0: just got one question for you that I want answered. I don't want no messing around. What do you know about One-Eyed Jack?
1: Well, One-Eyed Jack looked through the crack. 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
3: I called this number 3 times already today, but I got scared. I put it back in place. I put my phone back in place. I still don't know if I should have called up. 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If I'm out of place. 'Cause here's your chance to make me feel awkward and wish

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And you tell me how they're deep. 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

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And don't act like you don't know what I mean, because every time is our time.

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I know, because I went into the movement with more negative tendencies than anybody in the movement.

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I've been running from the rain. Is it me that's fading? Oh, it's just where I've been.

guest, a music superstar, 4 Grammys and an Oscar. He'll be performing at the Aladdin in Las Vegas this Sunday, December 15th. Here tonight, performing a song from his box set, One Night Alone. Please welcome Prince.

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1: Me head, son. Don't make me laugh. They call me 00, licensed to sign up the dole. Not really, I'm Prince Edward, really.